over her horizon, and it is the wall between hope and despair. She exists behind it. She will overcome.

0: he plays a trick on me. I go up to his floor, but he's playing dead, lying still in the hallway. I panic, but then I see his smile.
1: Is this it?
0: I think it is.
1: Is this it?
0: I think it is.
1: With the sharp black eyes, he sees my soul. Is this it?

0: worry, your boyfriend lied.
1: I don't give a fuck about that night. Right now. Now just wait. Bitch, I said wait.
0: Oh, look, now you have wax all over your finger.
1: Oh, shit. Okay, can I wash my... yeah, I see what this is. Let's take a break just for a minute.
0: Ma'am, you have to unclench your ass.
1: No,
0: See, now look, you have wax on the other side. Now,
1: where?
0: See?
1: Let me see.
0: Why don't you get the honey
1: off? Are you trying to hurt me?

thank you for always being there, you know. I know it's been hard, and I hope I've been there for you as well. Sometimes that's the question I have to ask, 'cause it seems like everybody goes when it's really tough times, and you know, we all need someone. How do you feel? It's important to me. All these gifts that God has given me, I hope I'm using them in this life. And I hope you use yours as well. Just don't go a day

0: Yes, woman, you got to get out and get them. Or tricks ain't gonna walk no more. You know, I used to have a little money, and I used to pass all up and down that neighborhood, you know. You know, one time I run into you around there, you know.
1: But you didn't have no money when I saw you.
0: Yeah, I had been clean, you know. I had been cleaned already, you know. That's why I didn't talk to you, but I wanted you to go there and get your dusting out, you know. Yeah, boy, it was a mess, though, you know. You know, she used to sit inside in the wintertime.
1: Yeah.
0: Sit right by the window glass, you know, looking out. And when you pass by, she pluck on the glass like this, you know. And when you look, yeah, when she look in there, when you look up there, she make two signs. You know what them signs were?
1: What was it?
0: Two and a half, man. Two and a half, yeah. And you know what I told her?
1: What?
0: Don't you know? Tricks ain't gonna walk no more. She didn't believe me, though, you know, when I told her that. Don't you know? Tricks ain't gonna walk no more. Not a bit. Yes, if you don't get out and get up, tricks ain't gonna walk no more. Now go, man, go on and show how they walk with them now. Man, I believe you walking with the woman like that. Take it easy. Oh, my goodness. Tricks will never walk like that, man. You better stay out that neighborhood, though, I know.

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1: Well, what I tell you about this, see, I got a different sound in the blues.

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They're talking about nuclear war. 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

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A girl lays on her back in the dark, staring at the ceiling. Something has been weighing on her for a long time. The room is lit by the face of her cell phone. His number is dialed. She's finally going to cut. Again. A girl lays on her back in the dark, staring at the ceiling. Something has been weighing on her for a long time. The room is lit by the face of her cell phone. His number is dialed. She's finally going to let him have it. At first, I thought I was only dreaming. You cut. Again. At first, I thought I was only dreaming. You saying you've only ever known violence, but there was a cut. Again. But there was a kindness in what you cut. Again. But there was a kindness in what you did. How each night you cut again. How each night you waited for me to leave so you could cut again. How each night you waited for me to leave so you could be alone with my body. It was just a dream. Each night I sunk into the cut again. I sunk into the cut again. I sunk into the dark and woke with different limbs. Stitched to the back of my lips and fingers sewn in the wrong places.

as I think I am and twice as good as you think I am. And I'm standing on ceremony.

Buka, and I never forget a face. I write songs. Tallahassee by Lynn Solebeck is my favorite number. I'm standing on ceremony. That's all you need to know about.